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0: 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Yeah.

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1: 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And everybody repeat after me. Wolfman Jack and Rock.

0: I know some of you out there involved with your own special particular acquaintances right now, and I don't want to disturb that. I seriously doubt that you even consciously listening to the old Wolfman at all. 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
0: 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See here, I got it on. Look at this.

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That's all you got to do. That's all you say. Just call them up and say, hey, I love you, and then hang up the phone. I'm telling you, they're going to get the message.

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1: I'm moving just a little too fast. They got to slow down a little bit. You know what I mean? I just swallowed two old cups of Ripple wine with cream and sugar in them. Now, you know, the Wolfman never put cream in his wine, I tell you. Smears my lipstick, you know what I mean?

Today's show is being simulcast in Greek at Spyro's Diner in Manhattan in New York. And then it bounced off a satellite and beamed into Betty's Massage Parlor in West Palm Beach. And then it dies. Well, I just...

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His eyes are flooded, God, he can't even see. I've hung

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1: I went to another one of them big time fancy Hollywood parties. One of them big parties the other night. I mean, it's really amazing how much scoring goes on there. I mean, everyone's making plans with everybody else, you know. I heard one person say to this gorgeous blonde that she should come over to his place about 7-ish. Another guy make a date for 8-ish, and another for 9-ish. I guess I looked like a fool when I shouted out, 10-ish, anyone?

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While we play with the knob, you listen

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3: I got a letter here from the mailbag. It says, Wolfman, on a scale from 1 to 10, your show rates an 8. Well, that's good. That's good. There's more here. It says, it would rate even higher if you weren't on it. Yeah, that's nice to hear that.

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0: Hello.
1: Oh, hi. 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
1: Again?
0: Yeah, again.
1: Well, as you know by now, there is a substantial penalty for early withdrawal.

I want to remind you that today's show is being simulcast in Greek at Spyro's Diner in Manhattan in New York. And then it bounced off a satellite and beamed into Betty's Massage Parlor in West Palm Beach. And then it dies. Well, I just wanted to tell you that.

0: come on. Hey, Lonnie, lovely Lonnie. Hey, Mars. 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All right, now give back his head.
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0: Tears, yes, I've shed a few. Sorrow, I've had my share. Breasts, couple here, couple there. But you, hey, how I want you. Perhaps this tune will entice you to be mine. I hope so.
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1: Oh, I'm coming to you on the wings of light, just soaring through the airwaves, gliding into your radio speakers with the phenomenal...

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I found myself an original Venus de Milo sculpture, and I bought it. 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But strictly between us, you're cuter than Venus. 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
1: And you love the music, don't you? And the strawberry incense. And the rushing water. 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And the sensual vibrations. And your deepening desire. 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
1: Rumors spreading around in that Texas town. About the shack outside the games. And you know what I'm talking about. Just let me know if you wanna go to that home out on the range. They got a lot of nice girls.

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1: Hello, Wolfman.
0: Yeah, who is this?
1: Ronnie Thompson.
0: Pardon me?
1: Ronnie Thompson.
0: You say you're Running Thompson?
1: Ronnie Thompson.
0: Oh, Running Thompson. We got an Indian on the phone, friends. You got Running Bear there with you too, man?
1: Yeah, Running Bear's right here with me, Wolfman.
0: Okay, listen, what you got on your mind, Running Thompson?
1: We running around down here naked.
0: Oh, my gracious. Are you running through the carbuckles of life?
1: Sure am.
0: Are you smiling at all the pink and green little petals that flower your feet? Huh?
1: We're gonna have a lark in the dark.
0: You're gonna have a lark in the dark?
1: Sure am.
0: Okay, baby, bye.
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0: Hey, everybody, unfreeze your knees, unbend your friend. And he wants to do some

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Got one right here that I'm going to take out of my briefcase personally. Just a minute. Hold it. That's enough. Get that out and put it right over here. I want you to listen to this.

0: And now, chapter 89 of the Wolfman Jack story. As we join Wolf, he is about to have a meeting with an unknown movie director.
1: Gee, I'm really glad you asked me here, yeah. You know? Yeah. I certainly hope I can get a role in one of your next pictures.
2: Well, I've written a part with you in mind, you know? It's a space movie.
1: Yeah, but that bothers me,
2: why?
1: Man.
2: What are you talking about? It's a simple. It's a great idea. Wars in space, heroes and villains. I got the classic elements. It's a hit, I'm telling you.
1: Yeah, but I want to do a part that was more me, you know? It's something me with a lot of rock and roll and a lot of dancing.
2: I'll tell you, I do got this other script. You know, it's about teenagers and music and stuff like you like there. But the space movie could mean millions. I'm telling you, if you play this bad guy in the space movie, I mean, we got a hit on that.
1: Yeah, but I want to do a rock and roll movie, man. I mean, space pictures are out.
2: Yeah, I know, that's what they're all telling me, but okay, well, wait, if you wait a few years, I guarantee the space picture is going to be good if I get it made, you know
1: what
2: I'm saying?
1: Look, I'll be real happy if I can do this other thing,
2: you want to
1: do
2: the other thing, yeah.
1: I mean, can you write me into it?
2: Well, I'm going to have to do a lot of work, but I'm going to have to write you into this movie about the teenagers and stuff. I'll put a DJ in there. Make you happy that
1: way? Okay, it's a deal. Hey, thanks again, man.
2: Okay.
1: Hey, listen, what's your name again?
2: Lucas. George Lucas.
0: Be with us for another chapter in the Wolfman Jack story when Wolfman almost marries Elizabeth Taylor.
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1: 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Where'd you learn that song?
0: You, Daddy.
1: Oh, you ready to go?

passenger seat, knowing that he couldn't have the toy till his nuggets were gone. A green traffic light turned straight to red. I hit my brakes and mumbled under my breath. His fries went a-flying and his orange drink covered his lap.